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0: Jesus succeeding fare for every kilometer be added on top of the 2 pesos nga as proposed by my ordinance.
1: So 5 pesos.
0: So 5 pesos.
1: So 2 plus 3. Okay.
0: So mo na ilang gi-propose. So during that public hearing, I said, we will finally decide during the
1: plenary session.
0: Session today, Mr. Chair, whether we grant the additional 3 pesos or maintain with the 2 pesos
1: what
0: as contained in proposed ordinance number.
1: What were their grounds why they would add the plus? Can you cite just a brief?
0: They said, number one is on the fuel prices. Today, the fuel prices also increase again. Spare parts and maintenance costs, engine oil and tire replacement expenses, vehicle registration and insurance fees, and the general cost of living due to inflation. So, mo nilang rason nga nung
1: those are the grounds for the increase. So, it now depends on the members if those grounds are sufficient for the increase from 2 pesos to 5. Yes, Honorable Inting?
2: I have made a fair comparison here. For 20 plus 2, first 2 kilometers 20, 3 kilometers 22, 4 kilometers 24, 5 kilometers 26, and 6 kilometers 28. Kung sa proposed nila is 15 plus 5 per kilometer, so 15 ang first 2 kilometers, 20 ang kilometer 3, 20. So sa 4 kilometers 25, 5 kilometers 30, and sa 6 kilometers 35. Murang mapamahal siya.
1: Yeah.
2: Kung arita sa 15 plus 3, ang girecommend ni Councilor Eddie Borja, 15 pesos first 2 kilometers, 18 ang 3 kilometers, 21 ang 4 kilometers.
1: First 1 raman eh. It's first 1. Ang 15. First 1 ra. Now there is ordinance.
2: Okay, plus 1. Okay. So, succeeding 24 and then sa 5 kilometers, 27. So, kung mag 15 plus 4 pud ka, i-base lang na to sa request pud sa kuan para half-half. First kilometer is 15, second kilometer is 19, sunod 23, 27, and then 31. So, unsa may atong sundon ani? First kilometer din eh.
1: Okay. I want to know the because the sponsor should have its own proposal first, which will be discussed. Because it seems that the sponsor said bahala na ang plenary. But is this your proposal 15-2?
0: Yeah, I stick with my proposal 15-2, okay.
1: So the standing proposal is 15 for the first kilometer and 2 for the succeeding kilometers. Now, is there any proposal for amendments from the honorable members? Because that is the standing
3: Mr. Chair.
1: Proposal by the sponsor. If there are amendments, we could discuss that. Yes, honorable.
3: I remember during the committee meeting, you suggested that the choices is plus 1 and plus 3. Mura to gikwan. Mura nag-expect sila plus 1 and plus 3. Kato 4, what man to. So we'll follow what we had
1: As it stands now, the what is being passed is 15 and plus 2. Each member can propose their own amendments.
2: Ang plus 2 original man, di ba? 50 plus 2. So, hing less than tag 15 sa base fare, what tayo dugang sa per kilometer?
1: Wala.
2: So, murag ang istoryahan last time, sakto si Councilor Tim, it's either plus 1, ang succeeding kilometers, or plus 3. Mo to yung gimiti sa meeting. Dili ta pwede mag plus 2 gihapon kay imo ato na magiubsan na base fare.
1: So do you the amendment you want an amendment of plus 3? 15 plus 3? So which one do you prefer? You should propose an amendment because there is already a proposed ordinance. Now we are in a period of amendments. What amendment do you propose? Plus 3?
0: Plus
1: 3. What? So we need to hear your proposal for amendments. Any member?

0: We were discussing, Mr. Chair, may I break with nice? Yes. We were discussing with Councilor Gonzaga. Ang giamen na to ani nga ordinansa para maklaro is kato original ordinance which is 10 plus 1. Ah, 10 plus 2. Okay, sige.
1: Hindi ba 20? Adi, pero ang 20, dahil ang iba, gisling, provisional lang yun. Okay.
2: Mr. Chair.
1: Yes, Honorable Gonzaga.
2: Yeah, as we discussed here, no, the ordinance to be amended is the ordinance prescribing 10 plus 1. We are going to, as 10 proposed
1: plus 2.
2: By...
1: It's 10 plus 2, Honorable Gonzaga.
2: As proposed by the sponsor, we will amend it to 15 instead of 10 and 2 instead of 1. All other increases in the interim before, between that, were provisional authority through resolution lang, which we could change by another resolution. So muna nahitabo na nahimong 20, nahimo pong 15 from 10 to 15, provisional man ang 10 to 15. So ang atong himoon karon is to make it an ordinance na yun, nga 15 na yun, fix na, pero wata magkasinabot sa succeeding, wata magkasinabot sa succeeding. 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One process is atong in-maintain ng 2 pesos pero magamatag provisional authority for additional 1
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3: I agree with Councilor Zamora, no? 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Thank you, Mr. Chair.
1: So, gisakaan na to, 3. Karon, as it now stands, 3 na because that is the, he accepted the proposal for amendment. Because we are now in the period of amendments, ha? So just to remind everybody, we can make any form of amendment as suggested by any of the members. Right now, it's 15 plus 3. Yes, Honorable Gonzaga?
2: Yes, sir. I would just like to justify my vote in the committee report.
1: Yes.
2: The committee report, we agreed that the first 1 kilometer will be 15 pesos.
1: Yes.
2: And the succeeding kilometer, I suggested that we put it at 2 pesos gihapon, pero later on, since it will be made flexible by a provisional authority. Muna nga, karon, upon the suggestion of Councilor Zamora, increase na to by 1 peso, 3 pesos. So okay na gihapon na nako, kay amendments ba na. 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So, mo na itabo karon. Okay ra gyapon ng 3 pesos sa pagkakaron.
1: Okay.
2: Pero mahimo ta og mo gama og provisional authority to further increase it or decrease. So, bona sitwasyon. So, okay ra lang 3 pesos para nako.
1: I believe Honorable Sagaral already withdrawn. Honorable Sagaral? Honorable Joseph Sagaral? Sir, yes, Honorable. Are you withdrawing your proposal to make it 4?
4: Mr. Chair,
1: or are you pushing for
4: based
1: that?
4: On the kining opposition po sa uban nga sa 4, siguro withdraw na lang siguro nako kay based sa justification sa atong honorable members council, siguro 3 na siguro at least na increase kay sa wagi 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So I withdraw my manifestation, Mr. Chair, for the 4 pesos.
1: How about Honorable Rinca? Are you maintaining your stand to defer the approval of this until there is a feasibility study? Because we will hear everyone. We will hear all opinions and all stand all positions here. Honorable Rinca, will you are you, because you were suggesting before? You were suggesting when you made a manifestation that we must first have a feasibility study before approving any ordinance with regards to the fare rates.
5: Or yes, Mr. Chair, mas lamay gud na kay par na gud tay basihan gud siguro nga kuan. Pero if ever mo kuan ay toy kuan na to ni so na to ni karon. 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So, di ta mo ka, wata kay boss si kuan sa ground.
1: There is a position here by Honorable Lincoln, maybe I don't know if it's a motion that to defer this. That is a position. From what I understand, his position is that we will first defer approval before pending a feasibility study. Is that what I'm hearing? Dili sa nato.
5: Mr. Chair, well, dili po kayong nga defer. Dili ko mayong defer ba? Pero ang hawalang suggestion lang nga mas mayo siguro nga naatay ato ang maka-experimento ta or naatay ato ang natay ito para makakuha yun ato ang exact numbers gud ba sa makuan natay basihan gud ani ba kay
1: but you are amenable to first approving an ordinance now changing the fare rates.
5: Yes Mr. Chair, okay ko ana kay kuan naman na publicize to ning kuan to.
6: Mr. Chair.
1: Yes, Honorable Butaleg.
6: Yeah, if we defer this, Mr. Chair, we already stopped delivering Sakay program and there were clamor of the riding public nga us-us na to ang kuan pod.
1: Yes, that's
6: no?
1: That's the
6: that is
1: yeah.
6: For urgency para nako lang no. So okay. I agree with the 15 pesos
1: plus
6: and
1: three.
6: The provisional nga katong 3 pesos.
1: Okay. Dili ni provisional
6: succeeding.
1: This is actually there is a level of permanency here because this is really an ordinance. No, it's not a resolution.
6: The resolution was ni dugunsaga nga provisional.
1: That wala. Is for if we will pass a resolution. We could make a resolution.
0: Yes, Mr. Chair.
1: Yes.
0: I agree with the manifestation of Councilor Kanang Jose Esteban Timoteo Timbutalid. 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
1: Okay.
5: Mr. Chair, akong klarohon, wala ko mingon nga i-defer. Wala nga kanang i-suggest na ko nga kanang kuan,
1: study.
5: I-suggest na ko nga natay study nga paghimuon after ani nga kung natay ma-approve kay
1: Yeah, yes.
5: Study. I-defer.
1: Honorable
7: okay, thank you Honorable Chair. Bro. I agree with the proposal of Honorable Gonzaga. Nga tong i-approve na karon 3. Nya, if we will see the continue rising of gasoline or fuel prices. That's the time nga ato na pong i-provisional na po nato.
1: Through a resolution.
7: Like through before. A resolution. So nga na nga itong
1: this
7: sistema.
1: This one is an ordinance man.
7: Muna i-ordinance ka ron, but later on, og atong tanaw nga magsigig sa ka, atong i-resolution, provisional. Okay. Thank you.
1: Okay, so 15 plus 3. Okay.
5: Okay.
1: So, any more manifestations or objections to the proposed ordinance as amended?
8: Sincere.
1: Okay. Can you reiterate the motion, Honorable Borra, for the approval of this proposed ordinance as amended?
8: Can you reiterate the motion? I move the approval of proposed ordinance number
1: 30-26,
8: amending entitled amending paragraph A1 section 74 of ordinance number C-189 series of 2005 and revising the traffic and transportation code of the city of Tagbilaran as amended by city ordinance number C-274 series of 2018 be approved on third and final reading, Mr. Chair.
1: There is a question here with regards to regular base fare for students, senior citizens, and differently abled. Will it be the same? So there is also there will be a 20%.
5: Ang estudyante o gang.
1: So meaning this will not be 2 pesos. This is 2.4, because this will not be 3 pesos, but 2.4 because there is a 20% discount. Because there's a 20% discount, meaning. No. but will we state that in the ordinance, or ang ordinance is ihimo gyapon ng 3 pesos, pero depende na lang sa pagbayad na lang o ilang i... Ha? Huh? Okay. So again, what will be the... Because, no, we cannot make it to 250 because dapat yun, i-exact yun na 20% kay Muaman Inas Balaon.
8: Sige, atin
1: 240 yun na kay Muaman Inas Balaon minus 20%. Kung ato, 250.
3: Mr.
1: Galabag na ta sa... we are already violating the law of 20%.
9: Mr. Chair,
8: sige.
9: My proposal is 2 pesos.
1: Ah, 2 pesos gini. For Honorable Charles Cabalit.
9: For the succeeding of...
1: Succeeding din niya is 15 plus 2.
9: For the regular student and senior citizen,
5: Mr. Chair,
1: 2 pesos. Asi sila nga dos.
9: Because the percentage of... 3 pesos, mga 240.
1: So which is 240,
9: which is lesser than 250. Wala naman lang sinsiyo. Based sa engineering, i-simplify to 2 pesos. Nearest ba? Nearest. 250? Wala lagi 250. So why am I kwarta nga?
1: The point is that, no. The point is that kung unsa itong ibutang ani dapat 20% yun ang minus kay mo manay na sa balaod.
8: Sige. Sa ano?
1: 20% man gyud na.
8: 20% at least 20%. At least man.
1: So pwede ta mo more than 20% ang atong i-discount. Pero dili po less than 20%. At least more. So what's the pleasure of the body with regards to students, senior citizens, differently disabled? How much will we charge for every succeeding kilometer?
10: Mr. Chair, I suggest that you will follow the 20% discount. Okay. So it should
1: so
10: be 240.
1: And 240.
10: Yes, it depends on the passenger and how much
1: so
10: you will give.
1: So will we take it as is, as stated by the law of 20%? We'll make it the very bare minimum according to the law? Which is 20% for senior citizens, students, and
8: amount,
1: differently disabled. 240.
8: 240,
1: so
8: okay.
1: So 3 pesos for the regular commuters and 240 for the senior citizens and students and differently
8: accepted.
1: Abled.
8: Thank you.
1: Students.
8: 240. Di ba tayo mga tao?
1: 12 gihapon ang ilang base. So, okay. That's the okay. Okay, tanan na no. So, can you reiterate the motion? So, that's the standing con standing proposal.
8: Mr. Chair, I move for the approval of proposed ordinance number 30-26, amending paragraph A1, section 74 of ordinance number C-189, series of 2005, revising the Traffic and Transportation Code of City of Tagbilaran, as amended by City Ordinance number C-274, series of 2018. And
1: As amended,
8: okay. Mr. Chair.
1: Oh, okay. There is a motion for the approval of proposed ordinance number 30-26, amending paragraph A1, section 74 of ordinance number C-189, series of 2005, revising the Traffic and Transportation Code of the City of Tagbilaran, as amended by City Ordinance number C-274, series of 2018, as amended. Any second to the motion? Seconded by Honorable Zamora. Any more objections or manifestations? Okay, the chair hears none. Motion is hereby carried on second reading. Can we proceed to the third and final reading, Honorable Borja? Third and final reading, Honorable Borja.
8: Sorry. Mr. Chair, I move for the approval of proposed ordinance number 30-26 on third and final reading, Mr. Chair. Thank you very much.
1: For the approval of proposed ordinance number 30-26, series of 2026, amending paragraph A1, series of section 74 of ordinance number C-189, series of 2005, revising the Traffic and Transportation Code of the City of Tagbilaran as amended by City Ordinance number C-274, series of 2018, as amended on third and final reading. Any second to the motion? Yes. Seconded by Honorable Botalid. Any objections? The chair hears none. Motion is hereby carried. Thank you, Honorable Borja. Next item, Honorable Floor Leader.

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2: 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That's why I've made Immuni Plus a part of my routine. This small sachet may look simple, but I love that it's ready to drink and packed with all natural ingredients. No

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1: And she conceived by the Holy Spirit.
0: Hail Mary, full of grace, the Lord is with you. Blessed are you among women, and blessed is the fruit of your womb, Jesus.
1: Holy Mary, Mother of God, pray for us sinners, now and at the hour of our death. Amen.
0: Behold, the handmaid of the Lord.
1: Be it done unto me according to your word.
0: Hail Mary, full of grace, the Lord is with you. Blessed are you among women, and blessed is the fruit of your womb, Jesus.
1: Holy Mary, Mother of God, pray for us sinners, now and at the hour of our death. Amen.
0: And the Word was made flesh,
1: and dwelt among us.
0: Hail Mary, full of grace, the Lord is with you. Blessed are you among women, and blessed is the fruit of your womb, Jesus.
1: Holy Mary, Mother of God, pray for us sinners, now and at the hour of our death. Amen.
0: Pray for us, the Holy Mother of God,
1: that we may be made worthy of the promises of Christ.
0: Let us pray. Pour forth, we beseech you, O Lord, your grace into our hearts, that we to whom the incarnation of Christ, your Son, was made known by the message of an angel, may by his passion and cross be brought to the glory of his resurrection, through the same Christ our Lord. Amen. Glory be to the Father, and to the Son, and to the Holy Spirit.
1: As it was in the beginning, is now, and ever shall be, world without end. Amen.

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1: Ladies and gentlemen, we now conclude another day of broadcasting activities. 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

Ladies and gentlemen, we now begin another day of broadcasting activities. 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The studio and transmitter are located at the Bohol Chronicle building along Binting Street, Tagbilaran City, Philippines. DYRD-AM is operated and maintained by the following personnel duly licensed by the National Telecommunications Commission: Phil Abandula, Jerry Cajes, Nestor Maglajos, Alex Igan, Gualberto Tulo, all first-class radio telephone operators. 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
1: And she conceived by the Holy Spirit.
0: Hail Mary, full of grace, the Lord is with you. Blessed are you among women, and blessed is the fruit of your womb, Jesus.
1: Holy Mary, Mother of God, pray for us sinners, now and at the hour of our death. Amen.
0: Behold, the handmaid of the Lord.
1: Be it done unto me according to your word.
0: Hail Mary, full of grace, the Lord is with you. Blessed are you among women, and blessed is the fruit of your womb, Jesus.
1: Holy Mary, Mother of God, pray for us sinners, now and at the hour of our death. Amen.
0: And the Word was made flesh,
1: and dwelt among us.
0: Hail Mary, full of grace, the Lord is with you. Blessed are you among women, and blessed is the fruit of your womb, Jesus.
1: Holy Mary, Mother of God, pray for us sinners, now and at the hour of our death. Amen.
0: Pray for us, the Holy Mother of God,
1: that we may be made worthy of the promises of Christ.
0: Let us pray. Pour forth, we beseech you, O Lord, your grace into our hearts, that we to whom the incarnation of Christ, your Son, was made known by the message of an angel, may by his passion and cross be brought to the glory of his resurrection, through the same Christ our Lord. Amen. Glory be to the Father, and to the Son, and to the Holy Spirit.
1: As it was in the beginning, is now, and ever shall be, world without end. Amen.
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